0: On the night you fall in all the pieces, you can bring your lonely heart to Jesus. What if I told you that I believe it?
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Life fills with school schedules, pickups, drop-offs, new commitments. 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

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That's music from Chris Tomlin here on MyBridge Radio with Doesn't He Deserve It All. That's kind of

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1: Jamie was commuting from her home in Holdridge to school in Hastings 3 days a week and searching for something to keep her company on the road.
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1: Went to college. I would say I was more so a non-believer. Lo and behold, I find MyBridge. Start listening to the words of the songs. I start hearing the conversations. My heart started opening. I ordered a Bible and slowly started reading it. If I hadn't ever found MyBridge, I don't know if I would have ever found Jesus.
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0: Somewhere in Nebraska, there's a woman who wants to thank you. You'll never meet her. She doesn't know your name. She has no idea that the words that reached her in the middle of the worst decision she was about to make got there because somebody she's never met decided to give. Her thanks belongs to you.
1: Thank you.
0: There's a father in the driveway who wants to thank you. He sat there with the engine off, not ready to go inside and face what was waiting. And something on the radio gave him the courage to open that door. His thanks belongs to you. There's a teenager with her headphones on who wants to thank you. A grandmother who buried her husband in March. A nurse coming off a double, driving home at dawn. A man who was almost done. None of them know your name. All of their thanks belongs to you. This is week two of Impact Days on MyBridge, and this week is about appreciation. To our impact partners and our impact investors, thank you. And we mean that with the most fullest of hearts. We could not do this without you. You didn't fund a radio station, you invested in a ministry, and God has been using what you gave to reach into more rooms than you will ever know this side of eternity. So the thank you that you're hearing for now is only ours. It's actually the smaller one. The bigger one is scattered all across this state in people who don't currently know you exist yet. Because one day, in a place where nothing is hidden, they will. Until then, you have our deepest gratitude. Thank you for investing in the ministry of MyBridge Radio. More than a

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1: When Jorge and St. Paul found MyBridge Español, it became his go-to radio station. He even downloaded the app so he could tune in while working in the hospital. One day during his shift, Jorge met a Spanish-speaking patient who was nearing the end of his life. Speaking in their heart language, this patient shared about his fear of death. And Jorge shared the gospel, explaining that God pursues a love relationship with him, a relationship that extends into eternity. Then Jorge gave the patient one of his earbuds, and together they listened to MyBridge Español. Right when Jorge pressed play, the song Hombres de Valor, Men of Valor, was playing. The song lyrics, I fully surrender and join the cause of God that changes the heart. The man began to weep. There in his hospital bed with Jorge next to him, he surrendered his life to Christ. A short time later, that patient peacefully moved on from this world into eternity with Jesus. MyBridge Impact Partners and Impact Investors, this week of Impact Days is our chance to say thank you because you make stories like this possible. 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

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Life fills with school schedules, pickups, drop-offs, new commitments. 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Let me tell you about my Jesus. Coming to Omaha this fall, the Stars Tour with Ann Wilson. 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

0: On the night you fall in all the pieces, you can bring your lonely heart to Jesus. 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
1: Jamie was commuting from her home in Holdridge to school in Hastings 3 days a week and searching for something to keep her company on the road.
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0: Somewhere in Nebraska, there's a woman who wants to thank you. You'll never meet her. She doesn't know your name. She has no idea that the words that reached her in the middle of the worst decision she was about to make got there because somebody she's never met decided to give. Her thanks belongs to you.
1: Thank you.
0: There's a father in the driveway who wants to thank you. He sat there with the engine off, not ready to go inside and face what was waiting. And something on the radio gave him the courage to open that door. His thanks belongs to you. There's a teenager with her headphones on who wants to thank you. A grandmother who buried her husband in March. A nurse coming off a double, driving home at dawn. A man who was almost done. None of them know your name. All of their thanks belongs to you. This is week two of Impact Days on MyBridge, and this week is about appreciation. To our impact partners and our impact investors, thank you. And we mean that with the most fullest of hearts. We could not do this without you. You didn't fund a radio station, you invested in a ministry, and God has been using what you gave to reach into more rooms than you will ever know this side of eternity. So the thank you that you're hearing for now is only ours. It's actually the smaller one. The bigger one is scattered all across this state in people who don't currently know you exist yet. Because one day, in a place where nothing is hidden, they will. Until then, you have our deepest gratitude. Thank you for investing in the ministry of MyBridge Radio. 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
1: When Jorge and St. Paul found MyBridge Español, it became his go-to radio station. He even downloaded the app so he could tune in while working in the hospital. One day during his shift, Jorge met a Spanish-speaking patient who was nearing the end of his life. Speaking in their heart language, this patient shared about his fear of death. And Jorge shared the gospel, explaining that God pursues a love relationship with him, a relationship that extends into eternity. Then Jorge gave the patient one of his earbuds, and together they listened to MyBridge Español. Right when Jorge pressed play, the song Hombres de Valor, Men of Valor, was playing. The song lyrics, I fully surrender and join the cause of God that changes the heart. The man began to weep. There in his hospital bed with Jorge next to him, he surrendered his life to Christ. A short time later, that patient peacefully moved on from this world into eternity with Jesus. MyBridge Impact Partners and Impact Investors, this week of Impact Days is our chance to say thank you because you make stories like this possible. 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God is doing something
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Life fills with school schedules, pickups, drop-offs, new commitments. 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Let me tell you about my Jesus. Coming to Omaha this fall, the Stars Tour with Ann Wilson. 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

Maybe it's a little taste of what heaven is going to be like. From Pat Barrett, Praise the Lord Forever. Boy, am I glad we're together today. We call this Sunday worship. Thanks for inviting us to be part of your day. 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

Hello, this is Pastor Jeff Baker on MyBridge Radio, keeping you connected. I grew up with a strong sense of winning and competition. I mean, I would practice hard, set high expectations, and expect a great outcome. You know, once you start winning, it becomes like a drug. You want more of it, and you'll do whatever it takes to get to that next victory. You tell yourself, I have to outperform my competition. I have to work harder than the average person. I have to push myself farther and faster than others. Failure and losing are not an option. Well, I think you can hear how destructive this mindset and behavior can be to anyone. And the big problem is when we bring the same mentality into our spiritual journey with Jesus. We push ourselves to be righteous, to not miss a day of prayer or Bible reading. We pride ourselves in what we've got done for God and even compare our results with others. Well, there isn't anything wrong with wanting to give God your very best. The big problem is when your spirituality is sustained by your victories more than God's victories. See, your salvation, it doesn't win on what you can do. It's won on what Jesus has already done. So let the victories of Jesus be enough. Let Jesus have the trophy of your life. Let Jesus be on the awards stand alone with the gold medal around his neck. And never forget the secret of Philippians 4:13, that you can do all things through Jesus who gives you strength.

What a great day it is to maybe get your eyes off of the things of this world and turn your eyes to Jesus. We call this Sunday worship on My Bridge Radio. That is Elevation Worship, and Jesus be the name.

It's a good day to testify, isn't it? To tell the good things that the Lord has done. We call it Sunday worship on My Bridge Radio. So thankful to have a chance to spend part of this day with you. That was Patrick Mayberry. And anybody else,

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1: We just live in this really odd cultural moment that is full of posing. Who is the smartest? Who's the most knowledgeable? And if you feel like that's not you, then you better fake it. No, no, you're dead. That's the old you. The old you is dead, and your life is now hidden with Christ in God. The Bible is shouting to us this morning that you are so special, you don't need to prove you're special.

It's one of those songs that makes you think you really could, right? It's Seth Schlieder and Words Will Sing Forever. So glad we're together. Thanks for including us in your Sunday worship. This is My Bridge Radio.

He overcame sin and death in the grave. He arose. It's an arrangement from Tommy Prophet on My Bridge Radio. Thank you so much for letting us be a part of your Sunday. This is Sunday Worship.

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1: He's not a memory. He's a moment-by-moment living Savior. He's not a historical description of someone who once died for you. It's a current reality. He's one who rose for you, and He is alive. And He wants you to know the love of God. And He doesn't want you to wait another day until you are experiencing it. The reason why Paul can say nothing will separate us from the love of Christ is because Christ is alive and He's still loving us at the right hand of the Father. When the devil may come to accuse us, Jesus is right there representing us, defending us.

Corey Asbury on My Bridge Radio, Holy God. Thanks for coming along with us today. A new week ahead, and we have music, thoughts, and scripture with which to begin the week. I'm Jeanette, and this praise from David's Psalm chapter 71 opens our time together. You are my hope, Eternal One. You, Lord, have been the source of my confidence since I was young. I have leaned upon you since I came into this world. I've relied on you since you took me safely from my mother's body. So I will ever praise you.

0: So don't worry about these things, saying, what will we eat? What will we drink? What will we wear? These things dominate the thoughts of unbelievers, but your Heavenly Father already knows all your needs. Seek the kingdom of God above all else and live righteously, and He will give you everything you need.
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My Bridge Radio, Sons of Sunday, Higher Than I, an offering that recognizes a passage we were just reading in the One Year Bible Reading Plan last week. Isaiah's words are timeless and are for us in our lives today. Listen. The Eternal One says, "My intentions are not always yours, and I do not go about things as you do. My thoughts and my ways are above and beyond you, just as heaven is far from your reach here on earth. For as rain and snow can't go back once they've fallen, but soak into the ground and nourish the plants that grow, providing seed to the farmer and bread for the hungry, so it is when I declare something. My word will go out and not return to me empty, but it will do what I wanted. It will accomplish what I determined."

Road Less Traveled, coming from Joe Barnes on MyBridge Radio. There have been so many monarch butterflies migrating lately, and they're making a stopover in my garden, part of what I dreamed would happen when I planted zinnias in the spring. And it was encouraging to read that the numbers of monarchs overwintering in Mexico increased last season by 65%. And the researchers say favorable weather conditions and ongoing habitat restoration efforts are helping the growth happen. Spiritual growth for you and me, listening friend, can happen in hard times, but it also happens when we choose to create good habits and environments, daily Bible reading, prayer, fellowship with other believers that feed us spiritually. Attend a Bible-believing fellowship today.

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With a new month, we have another God focus. He is the author and perfecter of our faith. Now, that can sound a little deep, and both of those descriptions can go pretty deep into just who and what God is. Author in Hebrews 12:2 in Greek is the word archegos, and it doesn't mean a passive writer sitting at a computer writing a book. It does mean, in part, an originator. So that's the arch part. Someone who is the source or founder who starts a journey or a movement. This whole faith journey we are on began with the God who knows this journey from the start. He created it and has our best interests and eternal life with Him all in the journey.

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you, Jesus, for all that you've done, all you're doing. Charity Gale on MyBridge Radio, because of Jesus. Celebrating the one who makes our Christian walk of faith possible here, and that freely gives us an eternal dwelling with him forever. I'm Jeanette, really looking forward to that day when there will be no more curse, no pain, no night, and the list goes on. But I'm also grateful that while I'm on this part of the eternal journey that we are all on, God is with us in the person of the Holy Spirit, guiding, leading, and comforting us with his presence.

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MyBridge Radio, Elevation Worship, New Thing Coming. Last hour, we talked about the monarch migration, how it has improved, showing more numbers of them in Mexico over the winter. Something I just found out, the monarch can tell by her feet whether or not she's landed on a milkweed plant, the only plant on which her eggs can hatch and survive. As best as can be figured by studies, the monarch scratches the surface of the leaf she's landed on with her legs. And that's likely to release chemical compounds, which she can sense and understand that she's on a milkweed plant. All right, all this equals a miracle. And that's just one teeny part of this whole thing, not just the monarch's life, but every part of the universe. We serve an amazing Creator God.

Make room, poets and prophets, on My Bridge Radio. Encouragement from the Apostle Paul now for this faith journey that we are on. Philippians chapter 3. Brothers and sisters, as I said, I know I've not arrived, but there's one thing I am doing. I'm leaving my old life behind, putting everything on the line for this mission. I am sprinting toward the only goal that counts, to cross the line, to win the prize, and to hear God's call to resurrection life found exclusively in Jesus the Anointed. All of us who are mature ought to think the same way about these matters. We are citizens of heaven, exiles on earth, waiting eagerly for a liberator, our Lord Jesus the Anointed, to come and transform these humble earthly bodies into the form of His glorious body by the same power that brings all things under His control.

Seth Schluter on My Bridge Radio, Words Will Sing Forever. We're focusing on God as the author and perfecter of our faith this month. Author in the Greek meaning archegos, and this from Soul Journaler's blog. In ancient Greek maritime tradition, an archegos was the strongest swimmer on the ship. In case of shipwreck, he would dive into the sea with a rope tied around his waist and swim to shore to tie the rope to something fixed on shore. He then would swim back to the ship and help everyone on board to follow the line to safety. If the archegos drowned, then the people on the ship were doomed. Jesus is God's archegos. He has safely navigated the waters of death with the sin of humanity on his shoulders to reach heaven's shore safely. He has tied a rope to that far shore for us, and he's coming back to us someday to assure that we reach safety.

0: And my God will supply all your needs according to his riches in glory in Christ Jesus.
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From Ephesians chapter 6, the Apostle Paul's advice for this faith walk. Be prepared. You're up against far more than you can handle on your own. Take all the help you can get, every weapon God has issued, so that when it's all over but the shouting, you'll still be on your feet. Truth, righteousness, peace, faith, and salvation are more than words. Learn how to apply them. You'll need them throughout your life. God's word is an indispensable weapon. In the same way, prayer is essential in this ongoing warfare. Pray hard and long. Pray for your brothers and sisters. Keep your eyes open. Keep each other's spirits up so that no one falls behind or drops out.

Elevation Worship on MyBridge Radio with Washed from Pastor Max Lucado. Now, do you feel so saved from sin that you never serve? So content in what God has done that you do nothing? Or is your tendency the opposite? Perhaps you always serve for fear of not being saved. You're worried that there's some secret card that exists with your score written on it, and your score is not enough. Is that you? Then you need to know this. The blood of Jesus is enough to save you. John 1:29 announces that Jesus is the Lamb of God who takes away the sin of the world. The blood of Christ doesn't cover your sins, conceal your sins, postpone your sins, or diminish your sins. It takes away your sins once and for all. And since you are saved, you can serve with joy.

Thank you for your prayer support of this ministry. We are bringing Nebraska together here at My Bridge Radio. Next, Chandler Moore, God, I'm Just Grateful.

0: Keep on asking, and you will receive what you ask for. 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

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From Proverbs chapter 24, wisdom with which to begin the week. Know that wisdom is good for your soul. If you find it, your reward will be a bright future and an enduring hope. I'm Jeanette. Thanks for listening. And join us again next week. We will be here on Sunday Worship. 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

a little Sunday worship and praise. Thanks for inviting us into your day. That is SEU Worship. That one's called Wild Rushing Wind. 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
1: Jesus is going, get in the ark. His wrath is going to come like a flood and wipe you away. And Jesus, on a wooden structure, a cross, a new and better ark, died the death we should have died. He took it all, the wrath, onto himself, was poured out on him so that we could be protected in the ark of God and saved forevermore. Accept the invitation. You don't have to reach a moral standard to get the invitation. It's free for you because Jesus paid for all of it. All you got to do is admit that you're broken, that you literally couldn't do it on your own. You couldn't save yourself, that you deserve wrath, and believing in spite of all of that, that Jesus loves you.

0: 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Thanks for letting us be a part of yours. This is MyBridge Radio. It's Sunday worship. That's passion and just that good.
1: Can anybody testify to the goodness of the Lord?

The answer is no one. There is no one more worthy. What a great song on the Sunday from Gateway Worship on MyBridge Radio. That one's called Who Else?

0: 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Keep on seeking, and you will find. 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

Thank God I'm Free. That's worth celebrating on this Sunday. Thank you so much for joining us for Sunday Worship. That's the music of Elevation Rhythm on MyBridge Radio.

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1: Return to the Lord your God, for He is merciful and compassionate. He's slow to get angry, and He's filled with unfailing love. He is eager to relent and to not punish. Guys, this is the God we serve. If you are outside of a relationship with Jesus Christ, if Jesus isn't your Lord and He is not your leader, maybe you've been following God in your past, but you haven't been following God for the last number of months or years in your life, return to Jesus and experience the grace of the God of a second chance.

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Yeah.

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0: This is Pastor Austin Edwards on MyBridge Radio, keeping you connected. On February 15th, 2026, Golden Auction set the all-time record for the highest-selling trading card in history, and it sold for $16.5 million. And so, just so we're all on the same page, this is a tiny piece of cardboard with some ink on it. That's it. And someone spent $16.5 million on it. Now, if you ask me, there are a lot of better ways to spend that money than on a card. But here's the deal. It doesn't matter what I think it's worth. What matters is that the man who bought it thinks it's worth that much. Have you ever wondered how much you're worth? Like how valuable your life is? Until February 15th, no one really knew how valuable that card was. And now we know how much it's worth because someone paid that price for it. So here's the good news. You don't have to wonder how much you're worth. 1 Peter 1 says that you were ransomed, which is another word for bought, not with silver or gold, but with the precious blood of Christ. The price tag on you was Jesus's life. And so it doesn't matter how valuable the world thinks you are. It doesn't even matter how valuable you think you are. The God of the universe was willing to pay the ultimate price for you, his son. That's how valuable you are. That's how much you're worth. That's how precious you are to God. And as hard as that is for me to believe sometimes, if a guy is willing to pay $16.5 million for a piece of cardboard, I shouldn't be surprised that God is willing to pay with his son for the entire world. So no matter who you are or what you've done, you have value. Jesus proved it on the cross.
1: 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Can you help me see this?

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1: John Reddick here on this Sunday on My Bridge Radio. That one is called The Way. Thanks for letting us be a part of your day. This is Sunday Worship.

I hope it's something we never forget, especially when the storm or the mountain seems really big, that we're not left alone. It's Red Rocks Worship on My Bridge Radio on this Sunday worship with a reminder, the Lord is with me.

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1: We never develop character by running from pain. We develop character by leaning into God, by listening to God, by reflecting in the midst of pain with God, and then He develops character. Then He brings goodness out of us. No matter the suffering, whether it's self-induced or it comes from the wound of another person, whether it's the loss of a loved one or the loss of a dream, no matter what it is, we can habituate ourselves that in the midst of pain, I choose to reach up for God in the middle of pain, and I trust that God will have me again.

Hampshire. Hope you are having a spectacular Sunday. We're so glad we get a chance to be a part of it and to provide the backdrop of music for your day. That's Charity Gale on MyBridge Radio, and you have made me glad.

little Sunday praise on MyBridge Radio. His name is Yahweh. So glad that we're getting a chance to spend a little bit of Sunday with you. Thanks for listening to Sunday Worship.

It sure is great that we get a chance to spend a little time together today. Thanks for turning on My Bridge Radio. This is Sunday worship. That's Elevation, and so be it.

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It's a good day to testify, isn't it? To tell the good things that the Lord has done. We call it Sunday worship on My Bridge Radio. So thankful to have a chance to spend part of this day with you. That was Patrick Mayberry and anybody else.

0: Look at the ravens. 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

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It's Seth Schlieder and Words Will Sing Forever. So glad we're together. Thanks for including us in your Sunday worship. 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
1: The Bible says, flee temptation. It doesn't say negotiate with it. Flee from it. You gotta run from it. You don't just hang around and see how long you can be there to, you know, kind of see how close to the edge you get. No, you flee from it. So you do what you have to do when it comes to temptations. You either maintain distance, you sever the opportunity, you do whatever you have to do to not put yourself in a place where you're going to be tempted.

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Thank you so much for inviting us to be a part of your weekend. This is Sunday Worship on MyBridge Radio. That's Joel Barnes with Road Less Traveled.

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Maybe it's a little taste of what heaven is going to be like. From Pat Barrett, praise the Lord forever. Boy, am I glad we're together today. We call this Sunday worship. Thanks for inviting us to be part of your day. This is MyBridge Radio.

What a great way to spend a Sunday. Thanks for letting us be a part of yours. This is MyBridge Radio. It's Sunday worship. That's passion and just that good.

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1: If you don't know what the dream is God has for your life, you get hungry for the Lord, you start pursuing Him, and you just say, God, whatever it is you want to do with my life, here I am. Don't draft your own dream. It's classic human error. Be content with where you are. Thrive where you are, and God will direct your steps. Get hungry for the Lord, thirsty for the Lord, and He will show you what your next steps are. Be content where you are, thrive where you are, get hungry where you are, and God will direct your steps. Why? Because God doesn't give up on anyone.

A day to celebrate, a day to worship. It's Sunday on MyBridge Radio. That's Elevation, a new thing coming.

He overcame sin and death in the grave. He arose. It's an arrangement from Tommy Prophet on My Bridge Radio. Thank you so much for letting us be a part of your Sunday. This is Sunday Worship.

0: So don't worry about these things, saying, what will we eat? What will we drink? What will we wear? These things dominate the thoughts of unbelievers, but your Heavenly Father already knows all your needs. Seek the kingdom of God above all else and live righteously, and He will give you everything you need.
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1: John Reddick here on this Sunday on My Bridge Radio. That one is called The Way. Thanks for letting us be a part of your day. 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

Well, it sure is good to be able to travel through this Sunday with you. 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That's Jay Walker's Worship and the Name of Jesus.

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1: Some of us, and I would venture to say all of us, are on the opposite side of the forgiveness equation. You're the one who did the hurting, and you know it. It's time to own it. Repentance still matters. Restoration still matters. Don't wait. Move to reconciling, restoring today, because that's what we do as followers of Christ.

Thank God I'm Free. That's worth celebrating on this Sunday. Thank you so much for joining us for Sunday Worship. That's the music of Elevation Rhythm on MyBridge Radio.

Hi, this is Pastor Greg Madsen on MyBridge Radio, keeping you connected. Locking our doors at night can bring a sense of peace and safety, but there are some things locked doors can't keep out, like fear of the future, the past, or the present. Fear seeps into our homes and our hearts and locks us up inside. Fortunately for us, there are other things locked doors can't keep out, like Jesus. On resurrection morning, Jesus defied the deadbolt of death and came out of the most fearful place known to mankind, the grave. On resurrection evening, Jesus picked a different lock. John chapter 20, verses 19 through 20 tell us that on the evening of the first day of the week, when the disciples were together with the doors locked for fear of the Jewish leaders, Jesus came and stood among them and said, "Peace be with you." After he said this, he showed them his hands and side. The disciples were overjoyed when they saw the Lord. The presence of Jesus turns fear into joy. He has keys that unlock the scariest places of our lives. He passes right through the bolted doors we hide behind, plants his nail-scarred feet in the middle of our fear, and says, "Peace be with you." Do you need his peace today? Let Jesus stand in the middle of your fear. Study his scars and let his healed wounds heal your fear and change it to joy in his presence.

Corey Asbury. That one is called Holy God. Boy, am I glad we're together. Thank you for including us in your weekend here on MyBridge Radio. It's Sunday worship.

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1: The Bible describes Jesus as the firstborn. He's the beloved son of the Father. He's the chosen one. He's the favorite son, which means that he deserves the blessing. But if he gets the blessing, it means that we can't. And so in order for him to give us the blessing means that he needed to take the curse, which is what he did on the cross. See, listen, Jesus puts on our filthy clothes and gets treated like we were supposed to get treated. He takes on our curse so that we can have the blessing that he deserved from the Father.

Sure hope you are having a spectacular Sunday. We're so glad we get a chance to be a part of it and to provide the backdrop of music for your day. That's Charity Gale on MyBridge Radio, and you have made me glad.

A little Sunday praise on MyBridge Radio. His name is Yahweh. So glad that we're getting a chance to spend a little bit of Sunday with you. Thanks for listening to Sunday Worship.

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a little Sunday worship and praise. Thanks for inviting us into your day. That is SEU Worship. That one's called Wild Rushing Wind. 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

0: Across Nebraska, God is at work in His churches. 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
1: Where are you living life where you're justifying and you're just doing what seems right in your own eyes? God's looking for one simple act called repentance. He's asking, will you repent to me? And will you get back on track? And will you make that one decision to turn your back on the way you have been living and to turn your face to the way that you know you need to live, and you start walking that way? That's what God's asking us to do. So what's God asking you to turn your back on so that you can turn your face towards God?

It sure is great that we get a chance to spend a little time together today. Thanks for turning on My Bridge Radio. This is Sunday worship, and that's Elevation, and so be it.

0: God's Word is alive in churches all across Nebraska. 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
1: God says that whosoever believes, you say, well, Rick, you don't know my past. Pastor, you don't know what I've done. You don't understand. The Bible says whosoever. That means whosoever. That means anybody who believes, God will rescue them. He will pour out His righteousness and grant him their forgiveness. At some point, you have to trust that. And the difference is usually control. Do you want to continue to stay in control, or are you willing to surrender?

0: It's a good day to be together, to praise, to worship. This is Sunday worship. 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
1: Can anybody testify to the goodness of the Lord?

This is Pastor Austin Edwards on MyBridge Radio, keeping you connected. My wife and I love having people over for dinner. And in almost every single dinner invitation, guess what they ask? Four words, what can we bring? Can we bring dessert or an appetizer or flowers? See, we don't like showing up empty-handed. To every person that asks the question of what can we bring, I respond, your appetite. Just come hungry. We've got everything covered. And yet, people often still find a way to bring something, although they don't need to. And isn't this a picture of salvation? Like when we come to the table of grace, we're asking Jesus what we can bring. Some Bible reading, some prayers, a generous check, our sobriety. And he just says, I've got everything covered. Just bring yourself. The old hymn goes, nothing in my hand I bring, simply to the cross I cling. So you don't bring a resume with all the list of the things you've done for God. You don't bring a bank statement of all the money you've given or a timesheet of all the hours you've spent praying. You come with nothing, totally empty-handed. Here's how Paul explains it in Ephesians 2:8. For by grace you have been saved, through faith. And this is not your own doing, it's the gift of God. It's by grace, not works. Through faith, not effort, salvation is a gift, not a paycheck. And it takes a lot of faith to come empty-handed. But that's the invitation. The grace is bought, just bring your sin. The meal is prepared, just bring your appetite.

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0: God is always at work among us.
1: Jordan and Carney thought accepting Jesus was his ticket to heaven. He didn't realize that following Jesus meant daily transformation, not just future salvation.
2: I had started to live a double life, that I was somebody in public and then in private I was becoming somebody else. And the further that those two identities got apart from each other, the more shame and guilt that I felt. And the longer that I was hiding, the more ashamed I was of who I was.
1: Jordan knew he couldn't keep living a double life. Something had to change. That concern led him through the doors of Carney E. Free Church.
2: There was something different about this place, and they were doing baptisms. And I was hearing story after story of people that were like me, people that have been living double lives, people who had been doing the wrong things, but then they realized that Jesus loved them and that he would forgive them. They had given their lives to Christ, and they were now announcing that to us and being baptized.
1: Jordan walked in with questions and found his answer. He turned from his double life and invited Jesus to be Lord of his life.
2: I remember that night going like, this is what I want. I don't want to live a double life anymore. I want to be sold out for Jesus. That was the night that I was like, you can have my life, not just my eternity.
1: God is on the move, and he moves through the local church, redeeming and restoring the lives of people like Jordan.
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1: If you're going to have fortitude to experience the worst moments of life, I think that one verse that you have to drill into your soul, that you have to get as deep in your gut as you possibly can, is Revelation 21, verse 4. It's a promise from Jesus that we're going to experience someday. He will wipe away every tear from their eyes. And death shall be no more, neither shall there be mourning, nor crying, nor pain anymore, for the former things have passed away. Everything sad has come untrue.

0: praise. Amen.
1: Keep on asking, and you will receive what you ask for. Keep on seeking, and you will find. Keep on knocking, and the door will be open to you.
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0: God is always at work among us.
1: Juan, a pastor in Lexington, felt led to leave his community and church to help Brookside Church in Omaha launch a bilingual campus.
2: I had no idea what was going to happen. We moved in the middle of COVID, so the first 8 months were like just waiting.
1: Sometimes God's leading may be clear, but the path forward won't necessarily be easy.
2: Finally, at the end of 2020, we got the green light to go ahead and start the first service, and we had maybe about 15 people. And the first 2 or 3 years were like, okay, this is not growing.
1: But God was on the move, even when Juan couldn't see it. And now their church is celebrating over 5 years of sharing the gospel and creating community among their members who represent 13 different nations.
2: God started doing amazing things. People started inviting their friends and families. It started growing. And it's a big confirmation from God that we are in the right place. We're doing what God has called us to do. So that's exciting to know that you are where you need to be.
1: Where God guides, He also provides. And we are celebrating how He has guided and provided for Juan and their church. Brookside Bilingual, happy anniversary.
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1: I can't guarantee you'll experience God every time you do this. But I can guarantee if you consistently get alone with God to pray relationally, He will see you and He will reward you. And the ultimate reward will be growing in your relationship with Jesus. Because as your relationship with Jesus grows, so will your experience of God's presence in your life.

0: Fuyo.
1: God is always at work among us.
2: Tim, the pastor of First Baptist Valentine, met a man from Florida who was biking across the country. This man had struggled with substance abuse in his past and felt the Lord was calling him to a fresh start, literally asking him to ride away from his old life toward a new one. And he made a stop in Valentine, Nebraska.
3: By the time he got to Valentine, he had a tent and he had his bike in our city park, and that was it. A member of our church was walking her dog down there, and she started evangelizing and invited him to church on Sunday, and he came.
2: In his travels across the country, this man hadn't always felt welcomed by the church, but when he visited First Baptist, he felt so cared for.
3: Since we had the bike shop, we took his bike in and we did some repairs on it, did a safety check. A couple days later, he headed out down the road. He got about an hour by car west of here, and he called and his bike had broken down. So I drove out there and picked him up and brought him back to Valentine. On the way back, he's talking and he says, "I think I'm supposed to stay in Valentine."
2: And he did.
3: He finished his GED and he just finished the training and took the national exam to be an EMT. The woman who evangelized to him, they hit it off so much that they got married a year ago. So he has a house, he has a car, he has a job, and it's all because God told him to get on a bike and ride across the country. He happened to hit Valentine, Nebraska, and found some people who wanted to look out for him.
2: God is on the move, and we celebrate how he moves through the local church and Christian community. God is doing something
1: right now. 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

0: Look at the ravens. 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And you are far more valuable to him than any birds.
1: Luke 12, verse 24.
2: Helping keep you connected to God, who provides. 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

0: is always at work among us.
1: During his college years, Alex surrounded himself with Christian community, yet kept one foot in the world. That tension left him convicted.
2: I felt kind of guilty that I was living two lives. I was going to church, talking the talk, but not actually really surrendering in any sort of way to Jesus himself. And I looked at my friend Lance and I said, "Hey man, I've never taken this stuff seriously. I don't actually know how to read the Bible. Will you teach me how to read it?"
1: That next Sunday, Alex and Lance went to church together, and an announcement was made that a men's Bible study was starting on Tuesday mornings at 6 o'clock.
2: I was just thinking, who would ever do that? And my buddy Lance nudges me, and he's like, "Hey, we're going to go to that. You said you wanted to read the Bible." I was like, "Okay, well, I did say that."
1: Through the accountability of his men's Bible study, time spent with God in His Word, and one-on-one discipleship, Alex repented from his half-in, half-out lifestyle and fully embraced the saving faith found in a relationship with Jesus Christ.
2: That summer, I gave my life to Christ and was just hungry for the Word. I couldn't put it down. I just loved spending time in it.
1: Alex was changed. God is on the move, and He moves through the local church, redeeming and restoring the lives of people like Alex.
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1: He's not a memory. He's a moment-by-moment living Savior. He's not a historical description of someone who once died for you. It's a current reality. He's one who rose for you, and He is alive. And He wants you to know the love of God. And He doesn't want you to wait another day until you are experiencing it. The reason why Paul can say nothing will separate us from the love of

Christ, because Christ is alive and he's still loving us at the right hand of the Father. When the devil may come to accuse us, Jesus is right there representing us, defending us.

0: God is always at work among us.
1: John in Omaha grew up going to church, but remained unconcerned about a relationship with God until meeting new friends in college.
2: I'd spend a lot of time hanging out in their room doing homework and talk about the deep things of life. And it was through talking with them that I realized these people are unlike any Christians I've ever met. They are passionate about God. They read their Bible, and they were really patient with me, even though I would make fun of their faith. And so I became really interested in what they had to say.
1: John grew concerned that his own beliefs lacked a strong foundation.
2: I always had this idea that Christianity is, there's these cosmic scales tracking all your good works versus your bad works. And I figured if God's real, I'm not that bad. I was breathing, but
1: not alive. John's friends invited him to church, where the pastor shared from Romans 6:23. All my failures I tried. For the wages of sin is death, but the free gift of God is eternal life in Jesus Christ our Lord.
2: That's when I realized, oh, we are all sinners. We all deserve judgment from God, and that's why Jesus died. He took the penalty we deserve. God really used that to show me the depths of my sin. It made me realize God knows every evil thing I've ever done, and He loves me anyway. You call my name. He loved me enough while I was a sinner to send His Son to die for me. And I ran
1: out of that place. Convicted that his good works were never good enough, John made a spiritual U-turn, repenting from living a life apart from God and expressing saving faith in Jesus.
2: I was discipled by a friend who really taught me how to have a relationship with God. We'd pray, we'd read the Bible. God used all those experiences with me to help me get going in my walk with Him.
1: God is on the move, and He moves through the local church and Christian community, redeeming and restoring the lives of people like John.
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1: Receive the Word of God implanted. Like, don't let it go in one ear and out the other ear. Planted into your soul, such that it would be like a seed that germinates, that finds really rich soil and moisture, and then it grows up and it bears much fruit. That can be you and me. Do not merely hear the word and deceive yourself. Listen to what it says. Do what it says. Act upon it.

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0: God is always at work among us.
1: In 2016, Julie and a group of women in Grand Island launched a women's community Bible study, which is exactly what it sounds like, a community of women from all denominational backgrounds gathering to study God's Word.
2: The vision statement of Community Bible Study is to be transformed by the Word of God. 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
1: Which happens when we prioritize regularly spending time with Him, something Community Bible Study encourages the women involved to do.
2: Are you enjoying a relationship with Jesus, which is what He's wanted and wants from us, or are you fumbling through a religion? That's been our focus, seeing the person of Jesus and Him calling us to come to Him, not a system or a formula, but to Him.
1: Because when we come to Him and seek to follow Him instead of a set of rules, we are transformed to become more like Him.
2: We really are seeing that. Women are responding differently in their home because of what they've studied through the course of the week. Their marriages are being impacted. Their husbands are saying things like, "What is happening to you? You're different."
1: God moves as we pursue Him through His Word and experience

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1: It is called grace when God gives us more than we deserve, but there's also a grace in our lives when He takes us out of some stuff, when He takes you out of the pit, when He takes you out of that relationship, when God takes you out of that thing or doesn't give you more of that thing. That's actually a grace, and this is what Jesus does. He takes us out of the old and He gives Him Himself to us. He gives us a new reality, a new family. He takes us out of a place of being an orphan and adopts us into a family. He makes us a free creature. This is what God does. He takes us out of the old and He makes us something new.
2: Y'all doing all right today? Can you help me see this?

0: God is always at work among us.
1: Danny and Lincoln's understanding of what it meant to be a Christian was based on two Christian holidays.
2: My familiarity with faith growing up was Christmas and Easter, that you went on the mandatory days. And so I didn't really know Jesus. The people that interacted in my life that claimed to know Jesus, there was no difference between me and them.
1: Danny remained unconcerned about faith beyond these two holidays as he applied for college.
2: And ended up getting the best scholarship at this Christian school. It was my last choice. I did not want to go. Ended up getting there and I called my parents and said, hey, I need to get out of here. They said, finish the fall semester and then you can transfer.
1: It was during his fall semester that Danny experienced authentic Christian community, which sparked a deep concern and conviction of his need for Jesus.
2: For the first time in my life, I saw people that genuinely had a relationship with Jesus. They loved me exactly where I was at. They asked me questions. They stayed up late with me. Instead of forcing me to pray with them, they would just say, well, would you be okay if we were praying for you about that?
1: Their care led Danny to repentance and an expression of saving faith.
2: About a month in, I gave my life to the Lord, and the rest in so many ways is history.
1: God is on the move, redeeming and restoring the lives of people like Danny.
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1: Return to the Lord your God, for He is merciful and compassionate. He's slow to get angry, and He's filled with unfailing love. He is eager to relent and to not punish. Guys, this is the God we serve. If you are outside of a relationship with Jesus Christ, if Jesus isn't your Lord and He is not your leader, maybe you've been following God in your past, but you haven't been following God for the last number of months or years in your life, return to Jesus and experience the grace of the God of a second chance.

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2: We feed the physical food for the guys that show up at 6 o'clock, and then the pastor or whoever's leading the discussion that morning is working on the spiritual food.
1: John's yes to serve with the breakfast team each week versus purely attending each week has helped him to develop more meaningful connections.
2: It's led to having closer, deeper relationships with our fellow brothers. And that's so powerful because that's just not something that's easily found.
1: John feels like he is fed through the act of serving.
2: There is something about investing into the lives of others that's greater than ourselves. And the return is, for me, I feel a greater blessing than I think I'm giving.
1: 1 Peter 4:10 in the Bible says each of you should use whatever gifts you have received to serve others. And John has experienced God move as he's done that.
3: God is doing something right now.
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0: 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What will we drink? What will we wear? These things dominate the thoughts of unbelievers, but your Heavenly Father already knows all your needs. 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